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2: Listen up, yo, 'cause this is it. I've been looking for a hit. Let me tell you this. They say downtown is the place it is. 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